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What is the most searched word definition in the U.S.? I got more for you here in about 6 minutes, but first, new music. Teddy Swims and Mr. Know-It-All. It's on K-Hits.

0: It's Bryce at Night, 106.9 K-Hits. What is the most searched word definition in the U.S.? That goes to gaslighting. That's the practice of psychologically manipulating someone into questioning their own sanity, memory, or powers of reasoning. Would it be ironic if, you know, the only reason that the searches were so high is because people in relationships are being gaslit about the definition of gaslighting? You're having to Google it and be like, no, this is exactly what you're doing to me. Don't lie. Malcolm Saad, new music coming up here on K-Hits.
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14: A mild yet warm evening as temperatures from the 80s drop down into the 70s. Tomorrow morning starts at 72, a high on the Tulsa Metro. Tomorrow nearing 92. Slight chance for an isolated shower Wednesday at 90, and a better chance for one or two storms to the east. Then hot weather this weekend. From the Bob Mills Weather Center, I'm News on 6's Alan Krim.

0: Harry Styles here on 106.9 KITS. Today is Embrace Your Geekness Day. And, you know, before I even knew about this, I already showed up to work with my Spider-Man shirt on, and I thought, hey, that works out, right? You know, geeks and superheroes, those things go together. But that's probably the only geek thing about me. I mean, math and science just completely missed me by miles. There was no chance. But you know what? There's positives of this. I mean, if I was more exceptional in those areas, I probably wouldn't be here on the radio hanging out with you guys. So it all worked out. Justin Bieber, new music coming up here on KITS.
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1: It's 8 o'clock on your home for the Chubbs Show. Coming up, we got Miles Smith and Sienna Spyro on the way. It's Bryce at Night. Here's Sabrina Carpenter on Tulsa's number one hit.

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1: 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I don't know what Oreo just did. Don't miss it tomorrow right here on K-Hits. Have a great Monday.

0: It's Bryce at Night, 106.9 K-Hits. What is the most searched word definition in the U.S.? That goes to gaslighting. 287,000 searches monthly. The official definition is the practice of psychologically manipulating someone into questioning their own sanity, memory, or powers of reasoning. Wouldn't it be ironic if a lot of those searches came from people in relationships that are getting gaslit about the definition of gaslighting? Just searching it up like, nope, nope, this is exactly what you're doing to me. Don't lie about it.
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5: A mild yet warm evening as temperatures from the 80s drop down into the 70s. Tomorrow morning starts at 72, a high on the Tulsa Metro. Tomorrow nearing 92. Slight chance for an isolated shower Wednesday at 90, and a better chance for one or two storms to the east. Then hot weather this weekend from the Bob Mills Weather Center. I'm News on 6's Alan Crone.

0: Alex Warren here on 106.9 K Hits. Today is Embrace Your Geekness Day. And I didn't even know about this before I showed up to work, and I had my Spider-Man shirt on. And I thought, hey, that worked out, right? You know, superheroes, geeks, I think that goes together. That's the only quote-unquote geeky thing about me, because math and science completely missed me by, like, miles. Okay, just there was no chance there. But there are positives to this. Okay, if I was exceptional in those areas, I wouldn't be here hanging out with you on the radio. So, you know, it's a bright side to look at. Gracie Abrams' new music coming up here on K-Hits.
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1: It's 9 o'clock on your home for the Chubbs Show. Coming up, we got Hozier and Ella Langley on the way. It's Bryce at Night. Here's Zara Larson on Tulsa's number one hit.

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1: My son Dallas loves Spider-Man. Like, I'd love to have him for his birthday party.
2: But.
1: Thank you. But you got to be careful about where you hire this Spider-Man, because this didn't end too well. I can't wait to play this video tomorrow right here on K-Hits. I can't.

0: Bryce at Knight, 106.9 K-Hits. Are you one of four people in the world that believe that they can score a goal in the World Cup? This was done in a recent survey. 28% of people believe that they can score a goal in the World Cup. And you know what? As someone who is interested in soccer every 4 years, whenever this tournament is going on, I'm close, all right? I'm kind of close to that. I just think I have to be set up the right way, all right? I need one of these other professionals to just put it on a platter for me. Just knock right in the goal. Make sure the goalie's just completely out of the way. And then, yeah, how hard can it really be? Come on. Can't whiff it that badly. I feel like I'm somewhat athletic. But no, there's probably just really no chance at all. New music, the Kid Leroy and Kehlani coming up here on K-Hits.
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24: A mild yet warm evening as temperatures from the 80s drop down into the 70s. Tomorrow morning starts at 72, a high on the Tulsa Metro. Tomorrow nearing 92. Slight chance for an isolated shower Wednesday at 90, and a better chance for one or two storms to the east. Then hot weather this weekend from the Bob Mills Weather Center. I'm News on 6's Alan Crone.

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1: 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Coming up, we got Olivia Rodrigo and Ella Langley on the way. It's Bryson Knight, Christine Impala.

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Cruz, Dynamite here on 106.9 KITS. Those are one of those roller rink songs I talk about. Songs here in the roller rink in middle school, they just never get old. Harry Styles, American Girls is on KITS.

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1: 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I don't know what Oreo just did. Don't miss it tomorrow right here on K-Hits. Have a great Monday.

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3: 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He doesn't like sports, and he drinks White Claws. 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
12: A mild yet warm evening as temperatures from the 80s drop down into the 70s. Tomorrow morning starts at 72, a high on the Tulsa Metro. Tomorrow nearing 92. Slight chance for an isolated shower Wednesday at 90, and a better chance for one or two storms to the east. Then hot weather this weekend. From the Bob Mills Weather Center, I'm News on 6's Alan Crum.

New music from Malcolm Todd here on Tulsa's number one hit music station, 106.9 K-Hits. Got more from Ella Langley right here. She's going to be at the BOK Center October 9th. Her shoes in Texas on K-Hits.

0: Ice Center on July 25th. 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
1: It's 11 o'clock on your home for the Chubbs Show. Coming up, we got Dominic Fike and Somber on the way. It's Bryce at Night. It's Bruno Mars on Tulsa's number one hit.

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14: A mild yet warm evening as temperatures from the 80s drop down into the 70s. Tomorrow morning starts at 72, a high in the Tulsa Metro. Tomorrow nearing 92. Slight chance for an isolated shower. Wednesday at 90, and a better chance for one or two storms to the east. Then hot weather this weekend. From the Bob Mills Weather Center, I'm News on 6's Alan Krenn.

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0: Australia's thunder from down under is coming to Tulsa. 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
2: Yo, good morning. Thank you for waking up with us. You're going to have an extravagant day. I just know it.
3: So happy days.
2: We appreciate you waking up with us, and congratulations. One of our friends of the show, Mr. 305, Dolly.
3: Dolly.
2: Dolly. Hold up, Dolly. It takes me a minute, little chica.
3: You do that so good.
2: Sometimes I just got to work right into it. Mr. 305-918, that's right. Mr. Worldwide, Pitbull is the name.
3: Okay.
2: Hola, ¿cómo te llamas? Hola, me llamo Pitbull. Hola, mucho gusto. Sorry, I imagine he just does that a lot, just laughs. He's like, 1, 2, 3, 4, 8. Yeah, I can't.
3: You think he does that?
2: No, probably not. He's probably extremely just relaxed, and he's probably like, yeah, I do this all day for a living. I don't always have to be on.
3: I understand.
2: Maybe that's why he's busy off to the side over here achieving world records. Congrats.
3: What world record did he achieve?
2: Yeah, that's tough to say.
3: I know. World, like...
2: Especially Dolly. Maybe I need to say it in his voice.
3: Dolly.
2: I picked up a world record. Yeah, it still ain't
3: worldwide.
2: So easy.
3: Yeah.
2: All voices is hard. Oreo, can you do it?
4: Dolly.
3: Worldwide record.
2: A world. We just turned into the World Wide Web. It's now a domain. Congrats to him. Just picked himself up a big record as... I don't know if I would be proud of this or insulted. 22,141 people showed up, and they set a Guinness World Record for the largest gathering of humans in bald caps.
3: Where?
2: During a show that he had at Best Hyde Park on Friday in London.
3: Okay. I missed it.
2: 22,000 people wearing bald caps. All I know.
3: I missed it. We missed it. That's Dolly.
2: We're champions. Dolly.
3: Dolly.
2: That's right, that's little Dolly. Chicos. Don't forget to put your sunscreen on the top of your head. Now that you don't have any hair to protect it there.
3: You got to put a bonnet on. That's what you do. Put a bonnet on.
5: What?
2: A who?
3: A bonnet.
2: Why?
3: A bonnet.
2: Why?
3: To protect your head. Put a bonnet on. You guys don't
2: if you
3: know.
2: Have no hair, isn't that to protect hair?
5: Yeah.
2: What do you think that, like, what do you think a bonnet?
3: I use it to protect hair, but my husband's Caucasian, so we put a bonnet on.
2: So what? You're also speaking to another Caucasian who also would be curious.
5: Is that, like, required?
2: No, I'm just curious.
3: And your husband has
2: no hair.
3: He has no hair.
2: So what is the point? I don't know.
3: To be cute with me.
2: A bonnet's to protect hair.
5: So he can't help that he has no hair.
2: Is he doing this to establish growth? You think that's what, like, is that
3: he
2: what's
3: thought,
2: going
3: on? He thought that.
2: Oh, he
5: why?
2: Thought.
3: Now you're just
2: like
3: wearing
2: greenhouse?
3: It because I think
5: why,
3: it's
5: but
3: cute.
5: But why would he think that?
2: Like it's a greenhouse?
3: I don't know. He's weird.
2: Did you tell him that?
3: Nope.
5: What is he, a chia pet?
2: Yeah. Chia.
3: Put your bonnets on.
2: And then it's literally a greenhouse. It's the whole effect. Well, hey.
5: Why don't you just get him like a man unit?
2: A what?
3: A what?
5: A man unit.
2: Is that like a...
3: What is that?
2: Is that like a toupee?
5: Yeah. And why don't you
2: like
5: get him...
3: No.
5: Why
3: don't
2: you
3: get him...
2: You know, I mean, whatever works. You know,
3: I'm not putting up fake hair on him.
5: So you're going to make him wear a bonnet?
3: Yeah, I'm going
2: to.
5: You need to take
2: times.
5: A picture of him, put it in one of the apps that you can change hairstyles.
2: Oh,
5: let him
2: insulting.
5: Pick out.
3: Have you not seen my social media?
5: We'll let him pick out what he wants and order it on Amazon.
3: He likes his bonnet.
2: It's like it pro cuts when you
3: I'll
2: go,
3: make
2: I want
3: him call
2: L8.
3: Up here right now. I'll make him call up here right now.
2: Say what? I don't have hair, and my wife makes me wear a bonnet sometimes
3: pretty
2: at night.
3: Because she tricked
2: me to make me think it was a hair growth.
3: Yep. There you go.
5: So, like, when you go places, you're like, yo, you have no hair. Put this on.
3: Listen, we were on the beach in Mexico in January, and he had a bonnet on. On the beach.
2: Oh, in Mexico.
3: In Mexico. It was hot.
2: If there's one way to ensure you won't be getting kidnapped, be the man in a bonnet. No one. Or people will. I don't know.
5: Blink twice.
2: Yeah, Blink, you okay? Hola, hey, Dolly. You all right, little Chico?
3: Dolly.
2: Maybe we could send somebody to help him out.
3: That's my boo bear. He'll do whatever I say.
2: He wouldn't have.
5: Are you telling him to wear this?
3: No, he chose to do it.
2: Well, you know what? Whatever I say.
5: So when he thought that it was going to regrow his hair, you didn't tell him it wasn't?
2: Let me guess. Do you have multiple photos of him in this?
3: Yes.
2: you.
3: And I have like tons. I have like over 30 bonnets.
2: Yeah. Oh. And you make him match to the, to whatever he's wearing, yeah, to his jammies.
3: Whatever he's wearing or his, whatever I'm wearing.
2: He wear it during daytime
3: yeah,
2: or just
3: we're
2: asleep?
3: We're all wearing, like, no, not at restaurants, but, like, we wear them. We wear them.
2: And so he has no hair.
3: He has no hair.
5: Out of curiosity, what does it do? I don't know anything about bonnets. But what does it do?
3: Okay. It protects my hair.
5: But yeah, what does it do for him?
2: Look it up.
3: Nothing.
2: Look it up.
3: It does nothing for him.
2: It does absolutely, yeah, because he has no hair.
3: He has no hair.
2: Yeah, so it protects your hair because you have hair.
3: But we need to be matching because they're twinsies.
2: I love that.
3: It's my boo bear.
2: Again, everyone would have needed a bald cap. We needed 22,000 bald caps. And
3: now we got bonnets.
2: Your husband would have been good on... No, he can't wear his bonnet during the world record.
5: Bonnets are protective head coverings. They're supposed to lock in moisture, make sure your hair is all good, eliminates overnight frizz and tangles.
3: That's me.
5: He has no hair.
2: You have created...
3: Okay, but don't be mad about it. He is
2: the Arizona desert on his forehead. It's just sweating night. Oh, bless his heart.
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0: Put this in the running for by far the wildest video this year. Like, I don't know sometimes what some people are thinking. And then I go, man, oh man, am I happy someone was recording this. Especially for this gentleman, you know, so he has evidence of what happened. Because I assure you, if he goes back home and then tries to tell his family and friends, there is absolutely 0.0 chance I would ever believe anyone telling me this story is as epic as it sounds until you see this video and the pictures.
1: What in the world happened?
0: Have you seen this grandpa who apparently wanted to go and enjoy his time at Yellowstone?
1: Yes.
0: You have?
1: I think I've seen that.
2: Yeah, I did over the weekend.
0: Yellowstone National Park.
2: I didn't know this is where you were going.
0: I assure you, Yellowstone National Park has less people walking around today. Strictly off of this story, they owe someone a big thank you. This sweet grandpa, bless his heart. I don't know. Like, I mean, they tried to get away. Out of nowhere, grandfather got charged and thrown 8 feet into the air.
1: 8 feet?
0: And I'm not kidding.
1: Listen.
0: 8 feet is minimum.
1: No.
0: This is like, a minimum.
1: Nah, why are you going out there?
0: Because he wanted to see nature. He wanted to see
2: He went out there with the reason everybody would go out there.
0: Unfortunately for him, photographer Mike McClaude was right down the range.
1: Okay, but are you telling me that they don't have, like gates and... You know, stuff to
0: Dude,
1: like
0: it's
1: protect.
0: Yellowstone National Park.
1: Okay,
0: we let
1: I'm
0: the
1: not going
0: animals
1: ever.
0: Roam nope. free because nope. that's, guess what? It's a national park.
1: That's
0: I've never
1: like,
0: been.
1: That's like getting in the ocean with sharks.
0: Yeah.
2: Yeah.
1: You never know what you're going to get.
0: Well,
2: I mean, if you know that, I mean, if you're getting in the waters and you know sharks are there, if they show up, like they're doing what they're supposed to do.
1: Exactly.
0: What was bad too
1: snack.
0: Is this. This sweet innocent bison started out cute, rolling on its back, enjoying like dirt, just like doing.
1: What is a bison?
0: Just like a big buffalo.
1: And I'm not playing with that.
2: Okay.
1: I'm not playing with that.
2: I mean, I didn't.
1: Nope.
0: Yeah.
1: That's like a big cow.
0: Oh,
2: so on occasion we do play with buffaloes.
1: No, we do no.
0: Okay. Let me tell you now.
1: Not on purpose.
3: As soon as the bison stood up, the grandfather's like, no, we're out of here. For whatever reason, the bison, who was still like 50 to 100 feet away, just charged them. The grandfather eventually got hooked, got tossed into the air. They were doing the right thing. They were just bad luck. When he was down on the ground, after things were settling down a little bit, I said, hey, you know, as a former U.S. Army paratrooper, I give that landing like a 9.5 out of 10.
0: And hold on, he did not just...
1: He rated it.
0: Hey!
1: He rated it.
0: Hey! 9.5!
1: I love it!
0: I'd say, I'm sorry I couldn't execute a perfect 10. I was being charged and gored by a bison right now.
1: I was being beat up.
0: Guess what? I have a broken leg! Thank you for a 9.5. Sorry, pal. I couldn't do it. Let me tell you what. This poor man tried to run away from this bison, and this bison was the Ray Lewis. He was the Ray Lewis of other animals. I'm not kidding. The way he hunted him down on the perfect angle... And I don't know what this poor grandpa did. I think he took a picture. It's because he stopped and took a picture
1: Maybe
0: or like a little video.
1: Or something, like...
0: That's always a chance. And I guarantee you, I am wearing that exact scent that they're like, don't do it because you're going to be charged.
2: Oh, boy.
0: And now everyone's going to be out here filming
2: Bison
0: you.
2: Bison was tired of it.
1: He was like, you know what? That's the one.
0: He said, I've been out here all day. And you know what?
1: No. No, I'm not playing with
0: enough.
1: Wild animals. No,
0: I've
1: I'm not
0: enough.
1: Playing.
3: He's like, well, if you just caught me 5 years ago, I could have done better.
0: Bless
3: so
0: his heart.
3: He was jovial.
0: Hold on, he actually told him. He actually told him a 9.5. I thought he kept this to the
1: good.
0: News story.
1: That's pretty good.
2: I mean, for somebody who probably has never been, you know,
0: thrown
2: encountered
0: in the air.
2: With a bison, that's pretty good.
0: He's giving him a landing score.
2: Like, I'd probably say I wouldn't practice anymore. But,
0: like, what?
3: Light of his pain, but he was obviously in a lot of pain.
0: Yeah, you think?
1: Of course.
0: Bro, I just got gored by a bison thrown 8 feet in the air. I'm an old man. What are you talking about? It hurts for me already sometimes with my knee if it's about to rain. This poor, sweet, innocent old man. And his wife was with him. Hey, at least I like to imagine he saved her.
2: Oh, yeah.
1: Oh, he was protecting
0: the gentleman
1: her.
0: Thing. Yes. Yeah, said, let me take this bison charge.
1: All right, my guy. All
0: hey,
1: right.
0: I'm not kidding around. This photo is by far one of the most insane photos that I think.
1: And he broke his leg?
0: Look at that. Yeah, he broke his leg. Yeah, he's like 8 feet in the air. It looks like what you would see Michael Jordan dunking, and then someone took it in Photoshop and then turned his body, you know, like
2: 30 degrees. The
0: fact
2: that he's at the national park in suspenders and a full-on outfit, he got
0: bless
2: the,
0: his heart.
2: Yeah.
0: Bless his heart, man.
1: Not suspenders.
2: He got the Urkel
1: poor
2: ones.
1: Poor Bevy.
0: Hey, you know what? I don't want to say grandpa rookie move here, but hey, you should always keep recording. This is the reason why. Like, the cameraman is always safe.
1: I can't with this.
0: He put the camera down and gave up on the shot. And then the bison, bless his heart. So this sweet man.
1: And he has suspenders on.
0: Yeah, oh, he's definitely.
1: And he broke it. Oh, my goodness.
0: You know what he said? He goes, that bison's misbehaving today. I go, that ain't the most grandpa thing.
1: Man.
0: Like, he's like, y'all leave him alone. Y'all get back. Get some respectful distance. I'm like, yeah, now we've learned.
2: You know what probably would have helped?
0: A Can-Am or a truck?
2: Maybe that bison wanted 350.
0: He's like, you got about 350 to take that picture?
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1: Hey, good morning, beautiful Annie. How are you?
2: Hey, girl. Hey.
3: Hey, good morning.
1: We're so happy to be having you on, but tell us what's going on with Landon. Why is he not getting back to you?
3: Well, I wish I knew why he wasn't. We met at a bar. We had a couple

0: got to know each other a little bit. It wasn't anything crazy.
1: Okay.
0: That's about all I can say.
1: No one spilled anything on anyone?
0: It was regular conversation. It wasn't anything, like nothing happened that was dramatic. Nothing weird happened.
2: How did the date end?
0: Well, we didn't kiss.
1: Okay.
0: So that was weird.
2: Hugsies.
0: Yeah. It was a loose hug. It was, you know, a tiny bit awkward. Getting to know each other.
1: I'm sorry. Are you calling us from a CB radio right now by chance?
0: No, I'm not.
1: Are you a truck driver and you're in your 18-wheeler over?
0: No, but there is one thing.
1: Here it comes. Go ahead.
0: It's not really a big deal. I just happened to say, like, somebody on the TV, because there were TVs at the bar.
1: Uh-huh.
0: I was like, oh, that guy looks pretty good.
1: Was it me? And then, don't laugh out loud. I hate that genuinely made you laugh out loud.
0: I mean, you have a really nice voice.
1: No, you should see my muscles. They're massive.
2: They are quite big.
1: Yeah. Okay, I'm going to cut that out. What I'll do instead, do you have any follow-up questions about my muscles, I guess, before we get Landon on?
2: No, let's get Landon on. You've already said what you need to say.
0: How big are your muscles?
1: That's a great question. Thank you for asking. I can bench press probably like 3,000 pounds, you know.
2: All right, Chubbs, moving on.
1: All right, I'll hush up. Let me see if we can get Landon on the phone. Sorry, I'm like, man, just a regular
2: Don't
1: man.
2: Don't bring up his muscles.
1: All right, hold on, love.
2: You got her giggling.
3: Hello?
1: Oh, hey, good morning. Is this Landon?
3: Hi, yes, this is Landon.
1: Hey, what's up, man? My name's Chubbs.
2: I'm Brooke.
1: And let you know, you are live on the radio, if that's okay.
3: Oh, okay.
2: You've won.
1: That's right, you've won. We are calling to see if you'd be interested in a gift card.
3: Why don't I believe you?
1: You think it's some kind of, all we need is your social. I forgot to ask that. Yeah, no of course not.
2: No, we don't. This is not a joke. We're interested in giving you a gift card to go on another date.
3: Okay. What do I do?
1: I think you heard the word another. So have you gone on a date recently? We do this thing on our show where if you gone out with someone and you haven't heard back, we try to figure out what's going on.
3: Okay.
1: So you know who we're talking about.
3: Sure.
2: Okay, do you guys want to go on another date?
3: I don't think we were a good match.
2: Well, do you want to tell us why?
1: So, or tell her that ever?
3: Just wasn't feeling it, you know? I just kind of moved on.
1: Just weren't
3: feeling
1: it? I probably
3: should have told her, but...
2: Was it like a boring date?
3: Yeah.
2: Or?
3: No, it wasn't boring. So she said she didn't like dogs.
1: Like, she don't like dogs?
3: She doesn't like dogs. She hasn't talked to her parents in 2 years. She doesn't like pizza. She doesn't like the Beatles.
1: She don't like pizza?
3: Just red flag.
2: She didn't like the Beatles.
3: Yeah, red flags
2: either.
3: All over the place. Just piling up.
1: Huh.
3: And she can't stand ranch.
1: What?
2: Wait a minute.
1: What did you just say? Hold on.
3: She can't stand ranch. I know. Get it?
2: You guys have activated Chubbs. Oh, my gosh.
1: Dude, first off, I apologize that you had to go through this.
3: Thank you.
1: First off, are you okay?
3: Yeah.
2: Not the deep side.
1: Yeah. I don't know, though.
3: It's tough.
1: Hold on. I'm just honestly confused. This genuinely has to be fake. Annie, you don't like ranch?
0: Come on. I know to be a Southerner, you have to like ranch, but it's too thick.
2: It's too thick? Have you ever had Mazzio's ranch? They're kings of ranch.
1: Annie. You can't. You're going to have to keep some of these things like that, these horrible things you say about ranch, close to your chest if you want to hear back from anyone. Wow.
0: You don't want me to say those on the first date.
1: And pizza? You don't like pizza?
2: And puppies?
1: No, you broke the...
0: I didn't say I didn't like puppies. I just don't want to have the responsibility
1: That's a strikeout.
0: Of a dog or have a dog in my bed. Come on.
1: Or ranch or pizza. I'm sorry.
2: All the good things in life.
1: Yeah, I don't know what is wrong. Annie, are you okay? Do we need to... Are you
2: Annie,
1: sure?
2: Annie, are you okay?
1: I'm like, here.
0: I am doing all right over here. I guess I'm understanding what's going on, but I don't think anything I said was
1: Have you tried ranch?
0: Bad, honestly.
1: When was the last time you had it?
2: Or pizza with ranch.
1: What do you eat with chicken strips? You don't like chicken?
0: I don't.
1: You don't eat chicken?
0: I don't like chicken.
1: Okay. Annie, we're going to let you go. We hope that you... Do you like popcorn?
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7: Today's forecast is a repeat from yesterday. Temperatures will be back in the mid-80s by lunchtime with afternoon highs around 92. Light east winds and humidity will be manageable. Maximum heat in the sea stay below 100. And we can't rule out a few pop-up showers or storms again in the afternoon, but chances are actually higher for tomorrow. From the Bob Mills Weather Center, I'm News on 6 meteorologist Stacia Knight.

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0: time to start your day. 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

0: Hey now.
1: Well, good morning.
2: Good morning.
0: Happy Tuesday. There we go. Here we are.
2: The yes day.
0: That's right. Whatever that is.
2: Yep.
0: I like that.
2: Got me.
0: Happy Tuesday. What's up, Warrior? How was your Monday?
1: Outside of this sunburn I've never had before.
0: You never had a sunburn before?
2: No. I've never had a sunburn.
0: Welcome to the club. I'm happy you could just now join.
1: I don't want to be a part of the club.
2: Yeah.
0: It hurts, huh?
2: Yeah, it hurts. Yeah. Get some aloe vera.
1: I just, you know, I got home and it was like a little sensitive. And then I was like, it'll be all right. And then I woke up this morning and was like, nah, it ain't going to be all right.
2: Yeah, that burn is
1: I found out it's
2: real.
1: Not going to be okay.
0: Yeah, it doesn't. That's one of those things. It's not an overnight fix, that's for sure.
1: Well, I didn't know it. This has never.
0: Yeah, you're going to need to get some after sun lotion.
2: Yeah.
0: You're going to want to put that on.
2: That smells like oranges is awful. No, I mean, it's good for your skin, but like it's. I hate the smell.
0: I don't even know I've used the orange one.
2: It smells like orange.
0: Aloe vera one, kind of like the greenish, clearish. That's the one.
2: Yeah.
0: Grab you some of that. Slather that on, bro. Your face is pink.
1: I told you.
0: Like pink. We're in a pitch black room. There's not a light on other than the glow from the monitor. And I can see Oreo's face. I actually won't turn these lights on for you today.
1: Thank you.
0: Bro, did you spend all day yesterday under an Arby's light? Were you at Arby's? Were you just underneath with the curly fries?
2: He was in the sun.
0: That is pure heat.
2: This sun is different right now.
0: You don't believe in sun hats, huh? You don't believe in those things.
1: So, I picked up a boat. This was a project of mine.
0: Right.
1: Been working on it, trying to, learn stuff about it. Me and a buddy were working on it. And there's the Bimini top cover that we could put together. And he was like, oh, no, you don't need that.
0: But.
2: Yeah, you do. Yeah.
0: But.
2: Protect yourself from the sun.
0: Bro, I need that top.
2: Yeah.
0: Oh, no.
2: Please, give it.
0: Top's on.
1: Yeah. So when we dropped the boat in the water and he went to drop off his vehicle and I was going to meet him at the marina, by like minute five, I was like, we should have put that together.
0: Yeah,
2: you poor thing.
1: I mean, here we are.
2: Yeah.
0: Is your face
2: looking
0: hurt
2: all
0: if you
2: pink
0: touch it?
2: And
1: honestly, stop making me laugh.
0: Yeah, that's real pain. Let me tell you, when you smile, you've been sunburned so bad that a smile hurts.
2: Yeah. You're on the real team. Yeah. You're on the team.
0: You spent some time outside.
1: I did spend some time outside. No.
0: Did you not come in at all yesterday until the sun came down?
1: That's what happened.
0: I can tell. It shows. Oh. You literally look like you have been, like you're a volcano surveyor. been on the rim of an active volcano.
2: I'm a bonus mom, and those kids, I'd be like 30 minutes, every 30 minutes, everybody, sunscreen.
1: Well, it's taking so long to get everything the way that it needs to be. I wanted to enjoy my time out there. I just,
2: sunscreen.
1: Yeah, I didn't have that.
2: Okay,
0: that's
2: well.
0: That's clear.
2: Yep.
0: Yeah. That's clear. How's he doing? How's your buddy? He's okay? I'm going to guess he wears a sun hat.
2: Eric 1,000% wears one, and I'm always on him. Are you going to burn? Are you going to burn?
0: The answer is always.
1: Yeah, so he's got his top on. He's got his cover on his boat.
2: And he has me to remind him. So
0: this cover must be a pain to put on.
1: No, I don't think it is. I think we probably could have done it in 10 or 15 minutes.
0: Oh,
2: and you guys just neglected that.
0: No.
1: It was just like, hey, this is probably not
0: Oreo
1: that big of a deal.
0: Neglected
2: well,
0: it. His friend had his on. His friend was protected from the sun.
2: His friend was like,
0: Oreo didn't even have a hat. And if I had to guess right, you didn't even have sunglasses on.
1: No, I mean,
0: which is the
2: no
0: most
2: sunglasses?
0: Knucklehead. This, I am like, what are you doing?
2: Bro, you
0: out
2: are
0: here?
2: A problem in public.
0: Like, just out here catching the sun to the face.
2: That's
0: 100%.
2: Why he doesn't go anywhere.
1: That is exactly why I don't go anywhere.
0: Because you can't see.
1: Anytime I go somewhere, there's problems.
2: Yeah, you probably just stay home.
1: Yeah, bro, I've learned that that's what
0: I
1: should do.
0: Wear a hat and sunglasses, and then 90% of your problems will go, your face is so pink, I can't even look at you. I can't make contact with you. I'm going to have to look this way today.
1: It's so sensitive.
0: It looks like it.
2: It looks like it hurts.
1: It does. It doesn't look, it does.
0: Here, let me see the thing.
2: We're going to have to just smack him just because.
0: Booyah.
2: Okay,
1: I will be out there today.
0: What a job that would be if out of nowhere I'm just like, here, Oreo. What? Bah! Slap to the face.
1: Yeah, that's the worst thing that could happen to me right now.
0: That'd be very disrespectful.
2: Yeah, and I just slapped myself twice in the
1: face. That's not something a friend would do.
0: Nah, it's not it. Yeah, that's exactly
2: that's
0: right.
2: That's
1: you know what a friend would have done?
0: Give you some
2: sunscreen,
0: some good advice.
1: Okay. All right.
0: To say stop.
2: Well, you should have told us what you were doing, and we would have gave you advice.
0: Hey guys, I'm gonna put into all day out in the sun without any
2: sunscreen
0: cover over my
2: or
0: head or glasses.
2: Eyes,
0: do you guys think that's
2: my
0: a good
2: head.
0: Idea?
2: Yeah.
1: I don't even want to touch my face.
2: Yeah, well, you did that to yourself.
0: You better, the second you sneeze, you're in trouble.
2: Ah, stop it.
0: I know, I say, it looks like you're in pain. My bad. I didn't make you laugh again. Hey, you know what? Today's going to be fun for us, real bad for Oreo. I can already see it. Bro, if you think you're napping today, oh, that's going to hurt.
1: Happy Tuesday.
2: Yeah. Tuesday.
0: He's going to go in some Bruno Mars. Just

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4: So far, so good this morning. Traffic flow in the Tulsa Metro looking really good with no major delays, stalls, or accidents to report. I'm Randy Fuller with Oklahoma Zone Traffic.
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1: Man, oh man, this scares me. Back before I had my son Dallas, I used to read stories like this, or I even used to be in these situations, and I would never be the one to be like, oh, come on, get your kid. I fully understand now that, man, tantrums are real. You can't control them too much.
2: What about adults that have tantrums?
1: Yeah, you need to stop it. You need to get up. Call, hey, arrest this person. I got somewhere I got to be, especially if we're at the airport and you're over here trying to play these nonsense games.
2: Okay.
1: I'm like, nah, you're too crazy. This costs way too much money, and it's already scary enough to be flying. I don't need your craziness to go along with that.
2: No tantrums at the airport.
1: Grown man, you better get up, laying down on the ground, kicking your feet because...
2: No.
1: I don't know why you...
2: That's for children.
1: Your flight's
2: we
1: delayed.
2: We don't do that.
1: He's like, what, Chili's is closed?
2: See, I'm saying people do that.
1: Oh, trust me, I've been around. I've seen it. I've been there.
2: Okay, that's what I'm saying. So the babies, they're just babies.
1: They're just babies. And sometimes, you know what? You just got to give them a pass. Well, this person did not want to give them a pass. They decided to go on Reddit vent, and they were extremely upset. They were fired up about a plane passenger that they said that they were on literally what has to be the world's worst flight. All thanks to a toddler with hundreds of commenters on this immediately saying, I just got off a flight in Sweden. We were about an hour late arriving because the crew were preparing for takeoff. A three-year-old child could not make his seat, could not sit down in his seat. And let me just tell you, that's when it all began. Apparently, he was too old to safely sit in his parents' lap. So after much screaming from the child, the parents were then forced to deboard. And then... we had to go through the process again. And I just think about this and I'm like, oh my goodness. I'm literally like, my son Dallas has already been on a flight.
2: I know, but he's so well behaved.
1: I know he is, but sometimes you just can't control it.
3: Because he is you.
1: It is, I know. But it's literally, sometimes you have no idea what the fit is going to be over.
2: You don't.
1: Or why?
2: I'm hungry. I'm sleepy. I want my mama to hold me. Like, all the things.
1: Literally, okay, this is not a joke. So, my wife's coworker asked her to, like, help animal sit his chameleon. So, he had to go out of town. So, he was like, would you mind just making sure my chameleon, you know, has the proper food? He's doing okay. You know what I mean? Blah, blah, blah. So, my wife was happy to do so. Bob. So let me tell you, we took Bob the chameleon on for 2 weeks, and
2: that's a long vacation.
3: Sounds pretty chill.
1: Bob was so unbelievably cool that this was almost 3 months ago. I'm not kidding. Yeah, the few days ago, we were getting ready. We were waiting at Texas Roadhouse to go eat. We're sitting out there in the lobby. Everyone's there. Out of nowhere, my son Dallas goes, "I'm so sad, Dad," and I go, "Oh my goodness. What happened? Are you okay? Did you hurt yourself? What's going on?" He goes, I just miss Bob so bad. He was so cool. It was such a cool chameleon.
2: Maybe
1: he's a cool chameleon.
2: You think your neighbors would like sell him?
1: No, that's his. That's
2: you guys
1: his pet.
2: Could have Bob.
1: No, it's his pet. And everything I've looked at, they're pretty, I mean, they're not the easiest of animals to keep if you don't know what you're doing.
3: Sounds like Bob left that lasting impression.
1: Oh, a lasting, literally, I go, hey, dude, you can see Bob again.
2: And yeah, he was like, we'll go visit.
1: I know, but I just miss him so bad. It was so much fun hanging out with him, the way he would change the colors.
2: And aww. I'm like,
1: yeah, I know
2: that's
1: that.
2: That's so cute.
1: I know that, but it's okay, though, but Bob's okay. Like, it's okay. You know what? Where's my phone?
2: Let's go see Bob.
1: Look, just so y'all know, look, this is how pathetic it is. So he was sitting there, and he's like crying again.
3: You took family photos with Bob?
1: Worse. I go, Bob is okay, bud. And he is like, well, how do you know? And I go, I just got a text from him. Here's Bob right now.
2: You guys, Bob is texting me.
1: Let me show you. Yeah, I go, Bob right now is at the house. So you guys see the video of Bob? Look at him. He's currently in the sunset. He's playing.
3: I mean, it looked like Bob living pretty good.
2: I know. That what?
3: I mean, he's got his own playroom.
1: Yeah, no, he's going through my son's magnet tile room, destroying all the tiles. So
2: that is so cool.
1: Yeah, he's fine. So I told my son Dallas saw that, he goes, why is he playing with my stuff? I want to play with him. We can have so much fun together. And I go, I can't believe this just backfired.
2: Yep.
1: I thought I was going to be able to do this. It did not work out. Same thing with this. People said, like, when you start going through all this, they said the $1 million question, who's in the wrong, the 3-year-old or their parents? It's the
2: parents are not wrong. I mean, but it's a 3-year-old.
1: You gotta blame the kid.
2: You can't blame the baby.
1: I know. Wait, I'm like, look at me. What? I'm like, okay, yeah, it's the mom's fault.
2: No, if we're being honest. It's nobody's fault.
3: Hold on. Did you make that with AI?
1: Yeah, I did. Yeah, I 100%. I did that in a matter of 2 minutes.
2: See?
1: What do you think? I want to sit there and not eat Texas Roadhouse because that way we are crying over Bob the chameleon?
2: Hey, Bob sounds pretty legit.
1: Or do I, thanks to AI, create some fake video that shows my Bob having a time with playing dinosaurs with my son's Tile Town?
2: Bob sounds legit. I'm just saying, don't discredit him.
1: Please don't bring up Bob. Like, we got to drop the Bob.
2: I'm pretty sure Dallas is probably still asleep, so...
1: Yes.
2: I'm going to bring up Bob.
1: Well, there might be a chance he could hear this in a replay, and I don't want to trigger this again.
3: Dallas, please don't do this.
1: Bob
3: yeah,
1: is
3: I'm
1: fine.
3: Gonna do it.
1: Yeah. You know what? We ran out of time.
3: I bet we did.
1: Yeah. You know what's bad about this?
2: Hey, did you get rolls at Texas Roadhouse?
3: Oh,
2: did you get
3: man.
2: The butter?
1: Did, I?
2: Did you That's get like rolls asking, with the butter?
1: It's like asking if chameleons like water. Like,
2: okay.
3: Yeah,
2: but and they change colors and stuff. Yeah.
1: Yeah,
2: but still the rolls.
3: You know what I learned from this situation?
1: Go ahead.
3: We shouldn't be making things on AI.
1: Yeah, right.
3: Don't tell your friends your secrets.
1: Well, first
2: probably
1: off,
2: not.
1: You took the wrong story because AI saved me in all of this. Wait, no.
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10: Today's forecast is a repeat from yesterday. Temperatures will be back in the mid-80s by lunchtime with afternoon highs around 92. Light east winds and humidity will be manageable. Maximum heat in the sea stay below 100. And we can't rule out a few pop-up showers or storms again in the afternoon, but chances are actually higher for tomorrow. From the Bob Mills Weather Center, I'm News on 6 meteorologist Stacia Knight.

0: day. It might help you pass the class and not get in trouble with whatever it is, but you don't really learn the information. At least I don't think. Do you guys learn by cheating?
1: You're telling me you never cheated in class?
2: I was waiting for hands say that. So I could steal it.
0: I absolutely didn't say that. No, I did cheat in class. I honestly, when I look back at it, I wish I would have taken school a little bit more serious than I did.
1: You think so?
0: I absolutely think so. Because now I have such a passion for learning. And I really do appreciate it. And I love being able to soak up as much as I can. And I did cheat in the past. Like, I mean, yeah, don't get me wrong. There would be those times. But I got super burned by it, you know. My teachers started getting smart to it, and they came out with like 5 different variations of the test. And when they started doing that, that's how they caught on real quick. And I tried to blame someone else for cheating off of the person I cheated off of, and they go, well, they got an 88 and you got a 23. So and you have the exact same answers. And I go, What if you actually put the wrong test on there and maybe I messed up and put the wrong one and I meant to have that one? I was like, or I cheated. I can't lie to you anymore. Well, it looks like I'm not alone and times haven't changed because apparently earlier this year, a man surnamed Lin was caught cheating during an exam at the South China Agricultural University. Apparently, exams in China are notorious for being extremely difficult. And they said that candidates are now turning to AI-powered glasses because about 10 minutes into the exam, a member of the supervising staff noticed the lenses of Lin's glasses briefly turning green. Asked him to remove the glasses. He then looked into the glasses and could see that he was wearing AI-powered glasses.
1: I wonder, like, if my kids are, like, actually cheating. Like, you guys know I have 4 kiddos.
0: Give them pop quiz.
1: No, they all, like, passed this year with all A's.
0: Oh, it's easy.
1: Every single one of them.
3: But they did.
0: Oh, man. Red flag. That should be the first red flag when we all get the
1: principal's honor roll, like everything.
0: 98s for every single one of you, huh?
3: That's interesting.
0: Even though you are currently eating a crayon as I'm staring at you, you go, can you please take that out of your mouth? I don't know how you did. I trust the others. I don't know about you. You're the one who I was like, nah, something's up.
1: Nah, I got good kids. I'm going to trust it.
0: Something's going on with this. We'll have to have a meeting with the teacher. As soon as I see this, I just go, man, this is AI glasses.
1: The Meta glasses?
0: Yes, but they're even fancier. I don't know. These are the ones. These are probably not released to the U.S. yet. They're probably that fancy.
1: Because Oreo, don't you have Meta glasses?
3: Yeah, I think I just have like the basic ones.
1: So like you can just record stuff.
3: I believe so, yeah.
1: You can ask it questions,
0: his stories went viral. They said he would just touch the frame of the glasses near his temple. He would take photos of the exam question and then wait for the glasses to provide the answer to him.
3: Oh, yeah, my glasses can do that.
0: All he had to do was cover the LED on the frame that lit it up as he took the photo.
1: But it says
0: that even apparently... Meta is now trying to fix this where they are now... Was it Oreo? So does it not work if you cover up the light now?
3: There's a new update that I'm not sure if they've released it yet, but I read over the weekend that...
0: Maybe they're working on it.
3: Yeah, that they are working on it.
0: So there's a similar cheating incident if you're recording, and if you block that...
1: And that's the green?
3: Yeah, if you block that, then...
1: You can't see
0: all recording. All activity stops.
1: So you guys are telling me you wouldn't use it?
0: That's like covering up the windshield of your car when you're driving. And then the car is like, your glasses are like, whoa.
1: We have cars that drive themselves.
0: And did you ask me if I would use it while
1: cheating? Yeah, both of you.
0: No, absolutely not. Never.
1: No, you got to be number one?
0: No, you remember Billy Madison? Although that name is really banned from my vocabulary.
1: Oh.
0: That movie, I will say, one of the funniest scenes is when he's trying to pass and then he's got like everyone outside in the van listening and he reads the question out loud and then they tell him the answer. Okay. I used to be like, man, imagine that. Now you have the World Wide Web powered right at your eardrum.
1: Or your eyeballs.
0: Yeah, this is so not good for us. We are slowly but surely becoming... less and less intelligent, and because of AI.
1: I'm just asking, though. Like, and now they're going to get us in trouble. Everybody else is using it. Why would you be the one that just has to be better and, like, not use it?
0: Just so that way I'm smart?
3: Just because everybody else is doing it and it's wrong, should I be doing it too?
1: I mean, we are all doing it. You guys are not in the club.
0: Brooke is definitely jumping off that bridge. She's like, well, 1, 2, 3.
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1: That is a whole vibe.
0: It is. And we've already announced that Thunder from Down Under is going to be coming to River Spirit Casino Resort. They'll be here August 1st. And we want to send you and three of your girlfriends for a girls' night out.
1: Ladies!
0: We got your tickets just after 7 o'clock. Don't go anywhere.
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2: Delays are building in northbound 75 at 96. To get around the road work, you can exit at 121st, go east to Elwood, north to 81st, back west to rejoin 75 on your way to downtown. I'm Randy Fuller with Oklahoma's Own.
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0: that time. We're now looking for caller number...
1: I'm taking caller number 11.
0: All right, caller number 11. Here's the phone number, 918-442-1069. DJ Oreo, what do we have today?
2: We've got two tickets to the Thunder from Down Under. That's going to be at the River Spirit Casino at the Cove. Got tickets for you and your friend.
0: Clearly 21 and up. Girls that would night. Be a girls' night. Yep, woo-hoo. You and a friend, Oreo, earlier. I know the news has already gotten out that I have been a part of the show in the
2: past.
0: Okay.
2: Uh-huh.
0: I don't know who.
1: You're not going to be at this one, though,
0: I
1: right?
0: I can't be at this one. I can't. Imagine that.

0: Sorry about that.
1: A good set of what?
0: Oreo, you want to tell everybody what just happened?
2: Nope.
0: Oreo couldn't believe it. I did a headstand push-up, 75 of them.
2: All three of them.
0: I did 75.
2: Maybe five.
0: You turned away.
1: So you're going to give him credit for five?
0: He turned away.
2: That's what I saw. And that was right in front of me.
1: Okay, well, you did your thing. I didn't get to see that.
0: I'm sorry about that. You were grabbing Kevin's info. What's up, Kevin?
3: What's going on?
0: Ooh, got me a good workout in, so already feeling it. Yes, I don't want to sit here and say I have the biggest muscles of anyone on the radio,
2: His sister and says he has the biggest muscles of anyone on the radio.
1: Your muscles are bigger than mine.
0: I'll let other people say that. Thank y'all. Thank you, whoever said that.
1: Yeah.
0: And, got to catch my breath after getting the set in.
2: Better slow down.
0: So, you know, I've been working out, been trying to, just get a little bit healthier since, you know, my son Dallas is here. Mm. I really am proud to say, I think it was a year and a half ago, I was at like 270 pounds.
1: Okay.
0: Wow. And I started riding my bike and then I started, doing workout stuff.

0: And I don't want to sit here and, you know, boast, Kevin, but your boy's coming in. I just weighed myself the other day. Now, and this is including, I was told by the doctor, 100% muscle.
1: Wow.
0: Thank you.
2: That's a lot of muscle.
0: I'm very proud of that. They said they've never seen it done before.
2: Well, go you.
0: They go, wow, Chubbs, you're looking great.
2: I'm going to clap this one up.
0: 130 pounds. Thank you. Hoo-yah! Big muscles.
2: Big muscles. Oh, Oreo has a question.
0: We don't take questions during this. Yes, go ahead, though, I guess.
1: So you found out you were 100% muscle your whole body?
0: 100% muscle.
2: That's what I said. Clap it up.
0: Thank you for that. I appreciate that.
1: I typed that in Google. If your body was 100% muscle, you would face immediate life-threatening physical failure.
0: You would lack a skeletal system
1: for leverage, tendons to transfer power, and skin for protection.
0: Okay. Well, what you're looking at is Bing, and we don't trust anything from Bing. So, sorry, Oreo, I appreciate your participation in the show, but you can sit this one out with your Google and Binging over there. Don't worry about it anymore.
1: Immediate life-threatening physical failure.
0: I'm 100% muscle at 230 pounds, which is exactly why we're going to play one of my favorite games. And it's called Who Weighs More? I'm going to give you an item, and then you just have to tell us who weighs more, me or this item. You ready for it?
3: Yeah.
0: All right, here we go. Coming in, 231 pounds of absolute pure muscle, even in my eyelids. Or who weighs more, that or a massive swarm of 35 million honeybees? 35 million honeybees.
2: Ooh, that's a tough one.
0: Who weighs more? Remember.
3: The bees.
0: You're going to say the bees weigh more?
1: Yeah, I'm with him on that one.
2: I feel like I agree.
3: Yeah.
0: Oh, you know what? There's too many. You know what's crazy is I have to give this to you. Here. I'm going to give it to you by one bee, but here's what's wild is it's actually a tie. An individual honeybee weighs 0.003 grams, meaning a massive swarm of 35 million would tip the scale at 231 pounds, which means moo.
2: So you weigh as much as 35 million bees? Is that what you're saying?
0: Well, we're even. Although I guess he did say the bees weigh more. So I guess technically that was wrong. You're right, Brooke. So thank you for playing the game right way.
1: What game are we playing?
2: I don't know. It was a tie.
0: Oreo, the game is easy. It's called Who.
2: It was a tie.
1: Is it?
0: It should have been, yeah. Wait, what does that say, Oreo? You said 35 million honeybees weigh... Bro, I guarantee you no honeybee weighs 8 pounds.
2: I don't know. I'm just asking questions.
1: Oreo's bee is 5 million honeybees together would weigh approximately 8,750 pounds.
2: So...
0: Read mine. What does my Google say? Go ahead, you read that one though. So see?
1: You're Kevin. Saying something totally different than
2: Kevin,
1: mine.
2: Kevin, I hope you have time because they are playing games.
0: In Oreos. Here, this one will right, be way easier. Right, this one's see. Guaranteed.
1: All right, come on, Kevin. What you got?
0: All right, who weighs more? Me at my extremely strong, muscular 231 pounds or 4,800 standard rolls of 2-ply toilet paper? Let's see what Oreo gets.
2: 2-ply toilet paper.
0: A single roll weighs about 0.05 pounds.
2: I'm going with the toilet. Seriously.
0: So if you hoarded 4,800 rolls, you're going to say toilet paper does?
3: 4,800 rolls?
2: Yeah.
3: Yeah, the toilet paper.
0: You're absolutely right. 240
2: pounds. Okay, good job, Kevin. I'm rooting for you.
1: Wait a minute. What'd you get?
0: Bro, are you still on this? You're trying to mess this one up?
2: Stop Googling stuff.
0: 4,800 rolls weighs 242 pounds.
1: No, it weighs approximately anywhere from 1,500 to 1,750 pounds.
0: Let me tell you, if you are a company, Kevin got it. Do not want to ship with Oreo. His shipper weight is way, way, way off. Okay, Oreo.
1: I don't like this game.
0: Here, let's see.
1: I'm coming with the facts.
0: Let's see what Oreo Googles on this. You're binging. Dude,
2: he's binging.
1: No, I'm Googling.
0: Bing.
2: Okay, well, stop Googling.
1: How am I supposed to find out?
0: Whatever, bro.
2: Well, we need Kevin to find out.
1: I'm trying to help Kevin.
0: No, you ain't.
2: I'm helping him.
0: To ruin my credit. Here we go. Who weighs more? I have Chubbs at 230 pounds because he's so strong and all of his radio charisma, even though people try to drag him down like Oreo. Or the world's largest commercially available gummy bear.
2: What?
0: The world's largest commercially available gummy bear?
2: And how?
0: You have to tell me who weighs more.
3: Commercially available.
0: Commercially available. So that means that all of us should be able to buy it, right?
2: So like at the grocery store?
0: Okay. Yeah, or maybe even at like a specialty store. What do you got, Oreo? I guess don't say it yet. But who weighs more? The largest commercially available gummy bear.
2: Or Chubbsy.
0: Or Chubbs at 230 pounds of pure muscle.
2: Who weighs more?
3: I'm going to switch it up and go Chubbs.
0: Yeah, you're right. Yeah.
2: Hey! Good job, Kevin.
0: Oreo, I got it at 27 pounds. A 27-pound gummy bear. What do you got?
1: I got it at 5 pounds
2: weight.
0: This guy's Google is way off.
2: He's binging. I know
1: But at the bottom it says you can explore to purchase a 5-pound gummy bear or a 26-pound.
0: 26-pound gummy bear.
2: Okay, all right. 26.6
0: to be exact, which weighs the scale at 27 pounds. And you would need exactly 10 of those to beat me.
2: Go you.
0: Hey, congratulations. Oreo, that game, we won't play that one again.
1: We're not going to play that game every game. I'm just trying to go to work.
0: Yeah,
1: I'm trying to live my life. Just give me these tickets.
0: My bad. We're over here fighting. Oreo, what do we win? Oreo's choking.
1: Thunder from Down Under. Yeah, you got those tickets, okay?
0: Yeah,
2: Thunder from Down Under.

0: 106.9 K Hits. I only wish that we had cameras that you could watch us the entire time in the studio, because thankfully our engineers don't listen to our show at all. But I was just on top of this desk up here dancing. Nothing's better than watching Oreo try to pay focus to his computer. Like, he doesn't even see me dancing.
1: You guys
0: got to
1: save me. They're doing handstands. They're doing push-ups. They're dancing on the stage.
2: Why are you including me in any of this? I've not moved my area.
0: Well, I do sound like a mess. I sound like a four-year-old like when I think about it.
1: Doing. Like, he can't be still.
2: Well, you know, in the story, he was like, Oreo's trying to work. I'm over here doing this.
0: Oreo really is just working.
2: I really am just trying to work.
1: But you are using Bing. Stop doing that.
2: Yeah, I was using
0: Google.
2: You
0: really do need to cut that out.
2: I was using Google. I guess I'm not trusting.
1: It was Bing.
0: Bing would tell you match one's coming up, and that would be way off. I mean, I guess technically it's coming up at 8, but Google would tell you blown off is coming up technically next. Yeah, Google's on it. Don't go anywhere.
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5: Northbound on 75, be ready to slow down at 121st toward the roadwork at 96. It's an 8 to 10 minute delay. Looking really good westbound on the BA from 129th to Harvard. That's 13 minutes. I'm Randy Fuller with Oklahoma Zone.
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1: We call back.
0: American guys also do the exact same thing. And I, you know what? If it happens to you, don't worry. Just reach out to us. 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
1: Or you can blow their phone up.
0: No, we'll blow their phone up. And then we'll do it all on the radio.
1: Okay, let's do it.
0: Yeah, we'll have some fun. Brand new blown off is next. Don't go anywhere. All right.

0: thought the date went great? They did not. 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
1: Yo, what's up, Theo? How are you?
2: I'm doing pretty good. Thanks for taking my call.
1: Of course. Happy to have you on. What's going on with Clarissa?
2: I have not heard from her in quite a while, and I'm hoping to just, you know, find out what's going on and see if we can finally go on that second date.
3: What forms of communication have you used to try to get a hold of Clarissa?
2: Mostly texting, because that's what she prefers, but I did call her a couple of times, but...
3: Did we limit it to, like, two texts?
2: No, I mean, you know, I didn't want to overdo it, but, you know, a text every couple of days.
1: That's not bad. And obviously, then, you've thought about it for 2 weeks. You have no idea why she's not getting back to you.
2: Honestly, I really don't. It was one of the best first dates I've ever had. So,
3: you got any tea to spill? Just some details before we make that call?
2: Sure. I mean, it was all good. You know, there was a jukebox where we went, and we loaded up with our songs because we have a lot of, you know, music taste in common. We both like breakfast for dinner. You know, I invited her out. I picked up the check because, you know, I'm the one who invited her out, and that was a little awkward, but like everything was awesome. We kissed goodnight, and she wanted to make a date for like a couple of days later. So not hearing from her for 2 weeks is...
3: Maybe her phone just got disconnected or dropped in water or something.
1: Yeah.
3: If you made plans, I'm feeling positive about
1: it. Maybe
3: this.
1: She hasn't been paid then and her phone's been off. Great idea. We'll get Clarissa on the phone and figure out what's going on. Hey, it's ringing. I don't know about the disconnected line.
4: Hello?
1: Oh, hi. Good morning. Is this Clarissa?
4: Yeah, you got me.
1: Oh, hey, beautiful. My name is Chubbs.
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1: You are live on the radio. Congratulations.
4: Oh, no way.
1: Yeah,
3: no
1: way.
3: Yeah, way.
4: I know you guys. I know your voices.
1: Hey.
3: Stop
4: what's
3: it.
4: What's up?
1: Nothing
4: much. What's going
1: on? Oh, not much. We were calling about a date that you went on recently, and they've been kind of sad they haven't heard back from you. Do you have any idea who we're talking about? You laugh.
4: This is all because I didn't... Yeah, Theo?
1: Yes, ma'am.
3: That's exactly who we're talking about.
1: You didn't like him?
4: Huh. Listen, this is so weird. Yes, I had a fantastic first date. One of the best I've ever had, honestly.
1: But...
4: And then I checked out his Instagram, and there was weird stuff on there.
1: There it is.
4: So,
1: you said, okay, he had a weird Instagram? Someone hacked it.
4: You know that... You know that weird thing that was going around the
1: Yeti?
4: What you were like in the 90s?
1: Oh, like those little,
3: What was dad like in the 90s or maybe a 2016 throwback? Yeah, I know exactly what you're talking about.
1: AI videos or?
3: No. Yes. You put up stuff from back in the 90s.
1: Oh, okay. Yeah, Pokemon cards.
4: Like when you were alive? Yeah, in the 90s and what you did in the 90s. Yeah, he posted something about setting the lawn on fire and then outrunning the cops. Because of that.
3: It was in the 90s.
1: At least he didn't bring that into the 2000s, right? That was the old 1900s. Come on, you can't be caught up in things that happened in the 1900s.
4: I was just a little confused because he was so little. I mean, he was like in elementary school. So like what kind of kid?
1: There's a good chance bad influences, bad brother around.
3: And I bet since then he's met Smokey the Bear.
1: And he understands it's not funny anymore. We do have Theo on the phone with us. Theo, if we handed you a lighter right now, what would you do with it?
2: I'd throw it in the trash.
1: Look at you.
2: Get rid of it.
1: Okay, it's not hot though, right? Not like a hot lighter in the trash, right? Not like a lit one.
2: No.
1: Oh, okay.
2: Listen, Clarissa, what you saw, that was me then. I was a kid. I was a punk. Oh, I was such a little brat, and
1: I love that you still got that photo, though. look at this time I was a bad kid. You lit a lawn on fire at the school? Is that what happened?
2: It was a very small fire. It was like...
1: A little one.
2: I just thought it'd be fun to, like, burn a spiral into the yard. I think I saw it on TV or something, so just grab my dad's lighter fluid.
1: Was that the last fire you lit, other than in Clarissa's heart? Thank you.
2: Yes, absolutely. I haven't even lit a candle.
1: Well,
3: yeah. I mean, if there's another date involved, just don't bring a matchbook or lighter, right?
1: Well, guys, we're talking about something that happened again when he was in elementary. He's, you know, a big kid now. What do you say we at least go out on another date, Clarissa?
4: I get that. For sure. Just wanted to make sure he wasn't, like, shoplifting or hurting anyone or doing anything crazy.
2: No.
4: That?
2: It was just, like, you know,
1: in the 1900s.
2: Mischief. Yeah, exactly.
1: There was an electronic. He didn't have an iPad to play with then. So,
3: Theo, you are now a law-abiding, upstanding citizen now.
1: Yes.
2: Yeah, it was before Wi-Fi.
1: So that makes sense. Now we know. So what do you say, all in favor for another date?
4: I just need more public dates.
1: Okay.
3: That's a win.
4: Like, yep. They have to be in public.
2: Done.
1: What do you think he's going to do? Like, all right, you know, fine. All right, deal. So we'll set you guys up on one more public date. The next one's on you.
4: Okay.
1: Deal.
4: Okay.
2: Thank you, guys.
1: You're more than welcome.
2: You won't regret it.
1: You guys have a great time.
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0: 106.9 K Hits. Gotta say thank you to our inspiration for these books. We do our one of our favorite things. We take a classic kids book and then we read it to a hip hop beat. I have Bubbles Golden Adventure today, and we'll be reading that. And let me tell you, we've been Oreo and I have been over here practicing like we are getting ready to take the stage at Coachella.
1: I feel like I'm at Star Search.
0: Oh, 100%. Like you, we look like we're backstage at America's Got Talent. The way that we're over here
1: prepared.
0: We know
1: we're about to get kicked off.
2: No, I can't wait to hear about your sunburn.
0: Yeah, I was going to say my book's been inspired by, or my story's been inspired by this book. Oreo's story has been inspired by the sun and his sunburn. Yeah. I can't wait to talk about it. Don't miss it. It's just after
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6: Today's forecast is a repeat from yesterday. Temperatures will be back in the mid-80s by lunchtime with afternoon highs around 92. Light east winds and humidity will be manageable. Maximum heat in the sea stay below 100. And we can't rule out a few pop-up showers or storms again in the afternoon, but chances are actually higher for tomorrow. From the Bob Mills Weather Center, I'm News on 6 meteorologist Stacia Knight.

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1: Ooh, good morning. Thank you so much for waking up with us. We take a classic kids book and we read it to a hip-hop beat. One of my favorite things to do. DJ Oreo, what book do you have today?
2: This morning, I am going to be reading I Should Have Wore Sunscreen.
1: Boy, ain't that the truth. This one speaks to you today, huh?
2: It does.
1: You got a pink face, feeling it. Bless your heart. If you have after sun lotion, embrace it today because Oreo's needing some. Bless his heart. Oreo, you ready for your story? Do you want to go first or do you want to go second?
2: I'll go first this morning.
1: You sure? Okay, yeah. Perfect. All right, so I got the book. You got that. Yep. Ready to go. That means all I have to do is go, voila. Hey, hey, hey. All right, Oreo, all thanks to our friends over at Read Smart. We read a classic kids book to a hip-hop beat. You got the beat now.

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I grabbed my shorts and I grabbed my shoes. 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

0: I ran so fast that I nearly tripped. 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
1: Okay.
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1: Woo.
0: My shoulders started feeling hot. I thought that's weird, then I forgot. My nose felt warm and my cheeks did too, but there was still so many fun things to do. Mm-hmm. I played at noon and I played past three. 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

0: All right, hey, but for real though, put your sunscreen on.
1: Yeah, okay? Seriously, put sunscreen on.
0: I would tell Oreo to slap his face, but then you would hear a real scream.
1: Yeah, put sunscreen on and drink water. Come on.
0: Stay hydrated. Yeah. Marvelous.
2: Is it going to get worse?
0: Yeah. It, yeah. Wait till you start peeling.
1: Yeah.
2: Oh, okay. Right.
0: Yeah.
1: You're gonna peel, dude.
0: That's fun. Yeah. So hey, that's why you wear your sunscreen. Okay. Look at that.
1: Go you.
0: Oreo. We'll have Oreos after interview. I can't wait to hear that. Oreo, great job. Where's your? You get one Funk Master Flex Bomb. Great job.

0: All right, today that means it's now my time. I have to tell you all about Bubbles Golden Adventure.
1: Oh,
0: that's right.
2: Is that ocean stuff? Because like that's
0: ocean. So my son goes to Goldfish Swim School, and while we were at Goldfish Swim School, he was in there learning how to swim, and they have these really cool books. He's been all about his big boy swimming.
2: Okay.
0: Absolutely loves it.
2: I love this.
0: And we were there, and they have, while he swims, you wait in the air-conditioned lobby as you can watch inside, and I see these books, and I go, oh, let me grab one. I'm over there reading it. It rhymes. I go, all right, hey, babe, I'm sorry. I got to buy this. We bought it along with a couple other books because they rhyme. So let me tell
2: Let's
0: you
2: go.
0: About Bubbles Golden Adventure.
2: Okay, I'm here for it. Let's go.
0: Bubbles went out for a swim with his friends. They discovered a shipwreck around the first bend. They found a glass bottle. Inside was a map. Lulu knew the way getting there will be a snap.
2: Dang.
0: The map took them to a spooky dark cave. Bubbles went first, all excited and brave. Inside the cave where the X marked the spot, Sloan kicked at the sand. Let's see what we've got.
2: Hey.
0: The friends joined in and all started to dig. No one knew what was there. I'm sure it'll be big. A pit full of letters, Jit asked with a yell. I know, said Bubbles. Let's see what they spell.
2: What they
0: to
2: got?
0: Work out the clue, they moved every letter. Lulu swam up. The view was much better. The word said, see the treasure under the ledge. Freya swam away fast, follow me to the edge. The friends all caught up with Freya so quick. They hoped that the treasure map wasn't a trick.

0: B.
1: Let's go.
0: This is Bubbles Got
1: the
0: an Adventure.
1: Vibe was Bubbles so good.
2: Got an go, Bubbles.
0: Bubbles Got an Adventure. Hey, hey. Because he's a bird. He's a bird. I get a little bomb. Okay. There we go.
1: Let's go, guys. You guys did a phenomenal job. Good job, Bobby.
0: One thing I know, that was another great edition of B-Talk Stories.
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0: Woo! Now that that is out the way, we have to say a big happy birthday, Harper.
1: Happy birthday, girl.
0: Oreo, what this is like, this is encore.
1: She's turning 7 today.
0: Big girl stuff, that's right.
1: That's big girl stuff.
0: I got my first job at 7, wow. So that's right.
1: You did?
0: That's right, Harper.
1: Don't take this away from Harper.
0: I'm just kidding.
1: Go, Harper. Happy birthday, Bevan.
0: I hope you have a marvelous day. Harper said it would really make her birthday if she could hear Taylor Swift. And I go, anything specific? She goes, Opalite. I go, you know what?
2: It's your birthday.
1: It's so cute.
0: Fine. It's your birthday. This will make us terribly late, but it's just for you. Happy birthday.
1: Happy birthday.

0: That's Taylor Swift, 106.9 K-Hits. Happy birthday again, Harper. I hope you have an extravagant birthday. And we got match one coming up. 5 Seconds of Summer. Do you want to go see them? They're not coming in here. Where are they going to be at, Oreo?
1: They're going to be at the Walmart Amp in Rogers, Arkansas. Can't forget that with 5 Seconds of Summer, the band Camino will be there as well, too.
2: That sounds like a good time.
0: Show. Yeah. Absolutely. We love it there. And match one's coming up. Don't go anywhere.
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5: Westbound Creek Turnpike in Broken Arrow is down to one lane after 129th. It's causing delays. Westbound on the BA, some crowding in the exit lane leading into I-44. And it's about 10 minutes to stop and go northbound 75 into 96. I'm Randy Fuller with Oklahoma's Own Traffic.
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0: watch one time.
1: Let's go.
2: It's the greatest.
0: Come on. Let's go.
2: Oh, you got
0: this. Okay.
2: We had a blowout towards the end of the song. That's okay. It happens to the best of them. Let's find out who we have on the phone today. Good morning, Damon. How are you?
3: I'm doing good, Chubbs. How you doing?
2: Man, we're extravagant over here, living the dream. Now, DJ Oreo, what do we have today for match one?
4: 5 seconds of summer, the band Camino, Walmart Amphitheater. We got those tickets. Win them now with match one.
0: Oh, it's going to be so fun.
2: They're coming to the Walmart Amp, right?
4: Yes, that's in Rogers, Arkansas. That concert is Damon, the 18th of August.
2: I know you love going to concerts. Have you been to the Walmart Amp?
3: Nope.
2: You've never been?
3: That'd be a great thing. No, oh. I haven't. I'm starting to do these outdoor arenas because I got to go to the Red Rack Amphitheater next week, Monday, for Hillary Duff as well.
2: Oh, so we're going to add this to the list. Have you seen, as some would call, Five Sauce before?
3: I have not.
2: Have you heard them called Five Sauce?
3: No, but
2: right,
3: they are
2: I'm
3: now.
2: Not doing that again. That's embarrassing. Fine. I'm going to say Oreo set me up. Oreo, why would you tell me to say that?
4: Because I wanted this reaction.
2: That's a setup.
3: I know, man.
2: That's classic. Damon's like, I've
4: like
2: never,
4: Damon.
2: Ever heard that
4: I like
2: before.
4: Damon.
2: Well,
4: Damon, let's win these tickets.
2: Let's do that. All we got to do is just match one. Let's find out exactly who it is you got to match one with today in order to win.
5: Hey, this is Brooke with 106.9 K-Hits, and I'm here with my stranger on the street. Tell me your name.
6: Claire.
5: Hi, Claire. Tell me something cool about you.
6: I
5: see. Oh, okay. I love that. I love it. Do you want to play match one with me?
6: Sure.
5: Okay, I'm going to ask you five random. Answer them however you think, okay?
2: Here we go. We're going to ask you the exact same questions now. Brooke, whenever you're ready.
0: What's something that is hot and ready?
3: Little Caesar's Pizza. Yeah.
4: He's got a point.
0: He knew.
2: Pizza.
4: Crazy bread.
2: hey, stop. That crazy bread, though.
0: Turn your music on.
2: Yeah, crazy bread. Ooh, crazy, crazy, crazy bread makes me so crazy, crazy.
0: There you go.
2: Mazio's Ranch, too. Ooh, both included. All right, my bad. I blacked out. All right, number two.
0: If the ceiling is on the top, where is the floor?
3: The bottom?
0: Yeah. Does your face ID on your phone work with sunglasses on?
3: No.
2: I'd be impressed. I was going to say, man, so unimpressive. So unimpressed by it. Never works.
0: How hot is the sun?
2: And we need an exact.
3: An exact?
2: Yes, exact.
3: Hotter than me and Chubbs put together.
2: Wrong.
0: No.
2: You ain't see me do this dance. It's getting hot. All right, I'll stop.
4: I was on Damon's side.
2: we like it. I'm going to count it. Whatever happens, that's
4: I bet
2: right.
4: You will.
2: All right, number five.
0: What sound do you make when you crunch ice?
2: There it is. Beautiful. You did a marvelous job. That's all five. Now all we got to do is find out if you're going to be matching one. Let's find out.
5: What's something that's hot and ready? If the ceiling is on the top, where is the floor?
6: On the bottom.
5: Does your face ID work on your phone if you have sunglasses on?
6: Well, yeah.
2: Lucky.
5: How hot is the sun?
6: Really hot.
5: What sound do you make when you crunch on ice?
2: Yes.
5: There you go.
2: Smacking drives me crazy, so I'll end that. Congratulations, you've done it. Oreo, what did we win?
4: 5 seconds of summer, the band Camino, Walmart Amp. Damon got those tickets, so mark your calendars for August 18th.
2: Or some would call Five Sauce. Ain't that right, Oreo? Nope.
0: Nope. Apparently we're not. Just going to crunch on ice and just chill.
4: Notice I didn't say anything.
2: Mm. I love that you'll write it, but won't agree with it. All right, have fun out at the show, man.
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0: 106.9 K Hits. Thank you for waking up with us. And what is going on in the world today? Well, don't worry. We got three things that you really need to know.
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5: Westbound Creek Turnpike in Broken Arrow is down to one lane after 129th is causing delays. Westbound on the VA, some crowding in the exit lane leading into I-44. And it's about 10 minutes of stop and go northbound 75 into 96. I'm Randy Fuller with Oklahoma's own traffic.
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2: Good morning and happy Tuesday. It is July 14th, nearly 8:32. We appreciate you waking up with us. And what is going on in the world today? Oh, don't worry. We go through all the stories so you don't have to. And we use our big brains to soak it all up. And we only tell you things that we find important. And I'm not going to lie. There's a good chance. There's a 32% chance that some of it might not be accurate. I just want to throw that out. As long as the disclaimer is out there, now we know. I might mess something up. But you ready to dive into it? I got three things you need to know. Brooke, you got one thing we don't?
3: I have one thing you do not
4: need
3: to know.
4: Time to jump on in.
2: Let's do it.
0: Number three.
2: All right, this is a very, very big story. Taylor Swift and Travis Kelce, they've taken a massive step. And I know you're saying that what step could be bigger than getting married? I don't know, becoming dog parents?
3: How cute.
2: That's right. They haven't confirmed it yet, but it seems very undeniable. I feel it's sad that I have to keep up with this.
3: What kind of dog is it?
2: It's a little fluffy white dog. It was spotted on Sunday hopping off Taylor's private jet with Travis in Palm Beach. It's the same dog that was the leaked photo from their wedding.
3: I go, was it at the wedding?
2: I love that they're like, we'll leak photos of the dog. The dog, and like, that's the one that does it.
4: I mean, did the dog have to sign any paperwork?
2: Well, what's crazy about it, you couldn't get the dogs to do that. They wouldn't confirm it through the app. So, and some of them did have their phones.
3: There's an app?
2: No, I'm just kidding.
3: Okay.
2: They had to sign NDAs. But Taylor's famously a cat lady. She currently has three, which she often shares photos of. But they're saying now that we've added a big dog in the mix, you know, now it's, you know, it's crazy. You know, now they're
3: so a cat and a dog.
2: Real.
3: If you can get a cat and a dog to get along,
2: three cats and a dog.
3: That's a big deal.
2: Well, hey, go love. Look at that. They're getting more real by the minute. All right, Jelly Roll says that he can't have a cheat meal because it'll lead to a 5-day food bender. Mm. I go, Jelly Roll, hey, you know what? Half of it, I think, is just admitting what you got going on. Once you can admit it, I think that's the first way to start healing. And he says he can't have a cheat meal because he's an absolute food addict. He said it comes out and he becomes a 5-day food bender. He said when it happens, you just got to give yourself some grace and try not to have two bad days in a row. But let me read exactly what he said. This is kind of funny. He said, give yourself some grace. On those days, you can eat 4 skillet cookies.
3: He likes cookies.
2: Bro, I love skillet cookies. Are you kidding me?
3: They are like the best.
2: Four skillet cookies in one day?
3: Okay, I'm not going to eat 4.
4: He's going through a lot.
2: With
3: that's
2: ice
3: a whole
2: cream?
3: Cookie cake.
2: Nah, that's exactly it. You just ate a platter of cookies. I like that. Respect. he said the problem is it starts compounding in the days. It's okay to have a bad meal day. It's okay to have one bad day, but try not to have 2 in a row. He said, so start making that rule. And then if you don't have 2 bad days in a row, then you'll at least start having one day that's at least good. And I go, you know what? That's how you do it. That it's slowly but surely the mindset.
4: So, what if I don't eat anything else but the cookies?
2: Bro, I love a skillet cookie. And again, I can't even hear the word. I'm immediately like, who's got the best skillet cookie?
3: You know.
2: Cheddar's has got a good one, man.
4: You stole mine.
2: I go first.
4: The Cookie Monster?
2: Yeah.
3: Y'all both are Cookie Monsters.
2: Hey, I'm a Cookie Monster. Yeah. Monster. Hey, drop one off at 303 North Boston.
5: I want cookie.
2: We ain't getting cookies now. There went that. Thanks, Oreo. Well, I also can't tell Oreo that it's also National Mac and Cheese Day. You love mac
3: Ooh,
2: and cheese?
3: Mac and cheese. What kind? Any kind.
2: Any kind
3: Crafts,
2: is right. Who cares? It's National Mac and Cheese Day.
3: Rolled up ones?
2: All of them.
3: Just put some pasta and some cheese together. I'm in here. Yeah.
2: You
3: let's
2: know,
3: go.
2: According to this, the number one way to have your mac and cheese, I'll tell you, actually, let me read. It says number 7, the most popular answer was just adding dairy whole milk. I'm like, okay, I mean, that always works. 6
3: yeah,
2: is sauce, 5 is vegetables, 4 is meat, 3
3: Ooh,
2: is adding in spices. Yeah, 4, like when you're adding in, We're adding in sandwich meat. This got
3: some
2: fancy
3: broccoli
2: now.
3: In it.
4: So we don't just make just regular mac and cheese anymore?
2: Well, it said spirals were the number one winner.
3: They're
2: and the
3: so
2: number
3: cute.
2: One majority, 55% people want spiral noodles, the classic curve with a bent tube. Next at 22%, shells had 15% of the vote.
3: What about the spiral, like the spiral ones?
2: Yeah, what about the ones with designs on them? Like the little kid, like, you know what I mean?
3: Like the ones, green and...
2: Yeah, the one that have like Disney characters, like, you know what I mean?
3: Are you serious?
4: I just like 100%. The classic.
2: I like those. I don't know why they taste good. They taste better.
3: You guys are
2: I don't
3: babies.
2: Need to see the character.
4: Because I like the classic.
2: Yeah.
3: He wants like Spider-Man in his mac and cheese.
4: He probably also eats SpaghettiOs.
2: It is true. Hey, shout out SpaghettiOs. hey, you know what? No, we're not talking about SpaghettiOs because it's not your day. It's
3: and
2: National
3: he
2: Mac and Cheese Day.
3: So it's a thing.
2: Yeah, I've had Sketty stains before. I'm not afraid to admit it. And National Mac and Cheese Day, we salute you. So thank you for everything you've done in our life. And today, those are the three things you need to know. Brooke, we got one thing you don't need to know.
3: Okay. Yeah. Cows have best friends, and they get stressed out when they're separated.
2: Well, ain't that adorable?
3: Yeah.

0: Mars 106.9 K-Hits. My son loves Spider-Man, and he thinks it's awesome. I'll tell you, you have to be careful because having Spider-Man show up to your birthday parties could be very traumatizing for your kids, especially if it ends like this one viral incident. I don't know if this is the real Spider-Man. We got to talk next.
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9: Today's forecast is a repeat from yesterday. Temperatures will be back in the mid-80s by lunchtime with afternoon highs around 92. Light east winds and humidity will be manageable. Maximum heat in the sea stay below 100. And we can't rule out a few pop-up showers or storms again in the afternoon, but chances are actually higher for tomorrow. From the Bob Mills Weather Center, I'm News on 6 meteorologist Stacia Knight.

0: This is so scary, and I gotta say, had to happen at the worst time. Bless this guy's, bless everybody's heart. The whole event, except for the person recording. I don't want to bless their heart. And not only...
1: I can't even imagine what?
0: Yeah, this is bad. Imagine that, you know, nothing makes me happier than seeing my son Dallas smile. Right now, his biggest things, he loves fire trucks, Spider-Man, and trains.
1: I know he loves trains, yeah.
0: Those are the three things. It's like, if that's it. That's everything. And, of course, telling daddy has little muscles. Trying to be funny.
2: Those are the most important things in his life. You're doing
0: all
2: right.
0: That's literally all he worries about all day, every day. And nothing makes me happier than now whenever I hear a train. And if I'm not with him, I'm like, man, I wish he was here with me. We could see this train together. So I now understand just some of those little things, especially like how cool it is to see your kids or the people you love smile, especially on a day like their birthday. So they had a party, and this very special young man, with his parents or the grown-ups in his life, were able to arrange Spider-Man. What? Yeah, you heard me right. Spider-Man to come to a party. Could you imagine this? Where is anybody into Spider-Man?
2: I love Spider-Man.
1: I'm not really into it, but I have boys, so I guess.
0: So you have to be into it? So do you know enough about Miles Morales and the rest of the crew?
1: Who?
0: See, I know enough. See, thank you.
2: But I do.
0: You can't. You have to know who's who. You have to now know. I now know, like, Ghost Spider or Gwen Stacy.
2: Mm-hmm.
0: The other crew. Who's the bald guy, the real mean guy?
2: Kingpin.
0: Kingpin. He's a bad dude. My son.
1: I know who Kingpin is.
0: My son Dallas is like, Kingpin? He's a bad guy, Dad. Well, imagine the big moment where you're like, it's your birthday. I'm so excited. Guess who's here to celebrate? It's Spider-Man. And then pew, pew, pew, out walks Spider-Man.
1: I know who Zendaya is.
0: Disclaimer. This is not the real Peter Parker that is walking out and this poor kid's about to have for his birthday. But sometimes that Spider-Man's not always available.
1: Okay, well,
0: unfortunately,
1: I know who they are.
0: Just like the real Peter Parker, this was this young man's uncle who unfortunately was laying under the mask as this moment happens.
1: Nuh-uh.
0: He starts punching and kicking in the air. And he goes, you know what? I'm feeling myself. Because you know what? That's what the suit does. The suit makes you feel yourself. Where you then go, I am a crime-fighting machine. Watch me shoot webs. And then you go, I could do kicks. I could jump in the air. I could. No. No, he cannot. Is he okay?
1: He just hit his head.
0: Hard. Okay.
1: What happened?
0: He tried to kick in the air and show off his Spidey skills as he fell onto the ground. And immediately, this noise you're going to hear is not the sound of a bad guy getting hit. This is Spider-Man's head on the ground, unfortunately.
1: Oh,
0: Spider-Man,
1: my goodness,
0: does get up from every story that I'm reading about this, but unfortunately for his reputation,
2: he was down bad for a second.
0: Is rumored to still be there today with Kingpin, as Kingpin then walked over and said, I crushed you again, Spidey.
1: So Kingpin was at the birthday party?
0: No. Unfortunately, though, this young birthday boy was and then had to walk over to Spider-Man. As you hear people then listen to, first off, let's go by this and let's do it play by play.
1: Is he okay?
0: Oh. Is he okay? That's nice. Thank you for worrying about that.
1: Is he okay? Oh.
0: Thank you.
1: He just hit his head.
0: He hit his
1: head?
0: It took us 3 points. It took us exactly 3 seconds. I want you to hear the last few seconds of this audio. You hear what's happening there? That's called laughing. We're laughing at poor Spider-Man as our birthday boy now has to come up and give Spidey an old kick to the side to go, Spidey, you all right? Do we need to call 911?
1: So, like, do you think they have to, like, take classes to be Spider-Man?
0: No, because unfortunately, you should never unmask a real superhero. It's always dangerous.
1: I'll be honest.
2: There was a Paw Patrol costume that popped up on Marketplace a few weeks ago.
0: Yeah.
2: I thought about picking it up.
0: Don't.
2: Nothing. I just wanted to be a mascot.
0: You're going to have to move around in it first before you do it. And don't try to do too much. Maybe just know your limits.
1: Is it skin tight?
2: Well, I don't know. Somebody bought it, so I don't know. I wanted it, though, but I don't know. But I was just, talking about it. I don't know if you have to go to school.
0: Purchased your Paw Patrol theme. Mascot.
1: You're advertising yourself.
2: No, I just wanted it.
0: Or you wanted to just be a dog.
2: Maybe... Do what?
1: You just wanted to be a
0: If I saw Marshall just standing in my neighborhood randomly, like he was Pennywise,
1: I'd probably
0: just
1: call
0: randomly
1: the police
0: sitting there waving.
1: I'm calling the police.
2: Birthday party for Dallas.
1: No.
2: Maybe you got kids in your neighborhood.
1: No,
2: big block
1: I don't.
2: Party. You
1: no.
2: know who has the costume? Me.
0: Marshall. No. On the double. You kidding me? I'll do it. Ryder and his friends.
1: You'd pay for Oreo to come show up?
2: I'd do it for free.
0: Yes, I'd do it. That's a great deal. I'm not going to lie. And you know what? This is how you traumatize this poor kid by getting that same free deal. He goes, you know what? I'll wear my slippery Spider-Man costume. And then you know
2: he didn't
0: what?
2: Charge anybody.
0: And just like the real Spider-Man, he had to find out his uncle was the one underneath the mask.
1: Yeah, but he hurt himself.
0: Yeah, he's definitely hurt. Mm-hmm. He's definitely going to not do that again.
1: Okay,
0: so like I said, be careful when you're in the suit.
2: Yeah, if you take that chance, you're in the suit, just know that there's some powers that's happening you may not be able to control because he found out.
0: He definitely found out.
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2: Northbound 75 looking much better heading into the roadwork at 96th in Jenks. Westbound on the BA, it's 20 minutes free and clear from the Creek Turnpike to the IDL downtown. I'm Randy Fuller with Oklahoma's Own Traffic.
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0: 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It's 106.9 K-Hits. I'm not going to lie, but why are you entertaining him?
1: I got hyped up.
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0: Oreo is about to lie to our audience, who I take this so personal. 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
0: How many?
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1: Man, I just saw this, that Boston has the worst drivers in the country.
2: Have they been to Tulsa?
1: Nah, that's why
0: I'm going to say potholes. Trust me. And like,
1: there's
0: we got
1: 0.0 chance. I'm like,
3: Did y'all research this?
1: Based on accident rates, Brownsville, Texas has the best drivers while Boston has the worst.
0: Mm. And Oklahoma's where?
1: They said the bad tempers and the aggressiveness is real bad. I'm not going to lie. I started looking at this and I go, why are we not in the top 10 right there? Why are we not? This story is fake news. 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
4: Today's forecast is a repeat from yesterday. Temperatures will be back in the mid-80s by lunchtime with afternoon highs around 92. Light east winds and humidity will be manageable. Maximum heat indices stay below 100. And we can't rule out a few pop-up showers or storms again in the afternoon, but chances are actually higher for tomorrow. From the Bob Mills Weather Center, I'm News on 6 meteorologist Stacia Knight.

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1: Okay. Oh. All right. Nice. Parents. I don't know if this is good news or bad news. Owosso Public Schools is extending the daily schedule by 1 minute this year.
2: Go, you guys. Yeah. Go. Have fun.
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0: 96.9 K Hits. That somber who, let me read this letter he sent us the other day. He said, "Dear K Hits, you guys are the absolute favorite radio station. You are the official home of somber because Chubbs is my workout buddy. And he has the biggest muscles I've ever seen." And
1: what does that have to do with the radio station?
0: Somber?
2: Yeah.
0: No, we work out over FaceTime.
2: Zoom?
0: Yeah, gotcha. Zoom. I do
2: never
0: sometimes. No.
1: Music.
0: I do
1: music.
0: My P100X.
1: Music.
2: Oh, that's a new one.
0: It's I do 10 above P90X because I work harder than that.
2: Nobody heard of that version.
0: That was a weak version that they had, and I don't do that.
1: Okay.
0: It was an out for a lot. For me, I was like, nah, let me add a little bit more to it. So that's when Somber said, wow, let me see if I can do it. So thank you for that letter, Somber. I appreciate it.
1: What does that have to do with music?
0: Well, I guess, I don't know really what it, I don't know. Hey, Somber, Brooke wants to know what that has to do with music. So I'll wait till his next letter. We'll see what happens.
2: You guys are writing each other like pen pals?
0: Yeah, bro, he's on the road. What do you want us to, like, we can't.
1: You could call each other.
0: Yeah. No, we could. All right, yeah, this ain't about.
2: Write him a letter and use a courier pigeon.
0: Somber's going to be so happy that this is what we just gave him in the last 7 minutes of us. No, I'm just kidding.
1: Call him.
0: He's not back on, he didn't have another show until the 30th.
1: Okay, well.
0: All right, well, he's doing just
1: y'all
0: fine.
1: Y'all have fun with that, pen pals.
0: I will. Thank you, Somber. So, Oreo, what do you got going on today? Anything fun?
2: I think I'm just going to, check my mailbox. I've never sent out mail.
0: Check my mail. What are you, Mr. Rogers?
2: I've never sent out mail. I receive it. I don't read it. But now
0: you're
2: writing somebody, so maybe I
0: forgot.
2: Should start it.
0: I just made fun of you because I just received a fake letter.
1: Yeah. I'm going to take a walk barefoot today.
2: Ooh, that is dangerous.
0: That sounds hot. Yeah, you better do it early.
1: I live in a nice neighborhood, so.
0: I do that a lot sooner than later.
2: You're going to put your feet on the pavement.
1: I'm going to walk in people's grass.
0: Oh, I'm calling HOA. I'm like, get off of my, they're like, what? I don't want to be that person.
2: I'll tell you, you are brave.
1: Yeah, I did it yesterday. It was really nice, and I'm going to do it again today.
0: I'm turning the sprinklers on. Yeah, I'm like, let's.
2: Oh, you're the messy neighbor.
0: Hit the sprinklers.
1: Something's wrong with you.
0: Feet in my grass? What?
1: I want to be barefoot. Let me be.
0: Go walk on the sidewalk.
1: It's hot.
0: I know. Then don't be walking outside, especially on my grass.
1: Okay, well, I'll go after 8 p.m.
0: I love that. I'm still like, be off my grass.
2: You don't want anybody on your grass. You're going to walk anyway.
1: Yep. Okay. After 8 p.m., I sure will be out there.
0: I'm turning my sprinklers. I'm going to,
1: turn your sprinklers on. I'll come knock on your door.
0: I'm putting fleas in my yard. Have fun.
1: Put fleas in your yard? What's wrong with you?
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0: 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Bye, guys.
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1: 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Ella Langley and Gracie Abrams on the way. 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

106.9 K-Hits. Hi, it's Chris. And while it was delicious, I think I regret having a cinnamon roll for breakfast this morning because I feel like I'm about ready to have a sugar crash, and it's barely after 10 o'clock.

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106.9 K-Hits. So Taylor Swift and Travis Kelce may have quietly added a fluffy white dog to their family. It was spotted with Travis on Sunday getting off Taylor's private jet. Even Taylor and Travis's dog is launching a soft run.

0: I Want to Go from Britney Spears. That is a 106.9 K-Hits throwback. And Britney was actually spotted out in traffic the other day, sticking her head out of the sunroof of her SUV. I'm nervous when Britney's in a car because I feel like Britney treats traffic laws like they're just friendly suggestions. She is going to get herself into trouble again. Coming up next, I got new music from Olivia Rodrigo's Stupid Song by Request, and Sabrina Carpenter is next.
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15: Today's forecast is a repeat from yesterday. Temperatures will be back in the mid-80s by lunchtime with afternoon highs around 92. Light east winds and humidity.

humidity will be manageable. Maximum heat in Assis stay below 100. And we can't rule out a few pop-up showers or storms again in the afternoon, but chances are actually higher for tomorrow. From the Bob Mills Weather Center, I'm News on 6 meteorologist Stacia Knight.

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That is new music from Olivia Rodrigo. It's called Stupid Song on 106.9 K-Hits. Hi, it's Chris. And we want to get you in to go see Kesha. She's coming to the Walmart Amp in Rogers on August the 5th. And you can win your way in to see her live this afternoon with Austin at 3:25. Coming up next, I'm going to play Ariana Grande's Hate That I Made You Love Me, plus Justin Bieber on the way, too.

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1: It sucks when my wife has a new friend because the new friend has a husband. 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He doesn't like sports and he drinks White Claws. I thought that's why I didn't like him.
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2: Hey, it's Austin in the afternoon. 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Come check out all the good stuff cheap and score incredible bargains. I'll be at the new Ollie's at 1741 South Muskogee Avenue in Tahlequah, right next to Atwood's in the old Rent-A-Car Center. 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

Well, she was going to be a guest star this season on American Horror Story, but Ariana Grande just had to pull out of the show because of it interfering with her latest tour. Here is Hate That I Made You Love Me from Ari on K-Hits.

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1: It's 11 o'clock on your home for the Chubb Show. Olivia Rodrigo and Sabrina Carpenter on the way. My name is Chris Ryan playing Bruno Mars on Tulsa's number one hit music.

106.9 K-Hits, partly cloudy, 92 today. I don't know about you, but I'm ready for hoodie season. Just kidding.

0: Nicki Minaj, Super Bass on 106.9 K-Hits. Hi, it's Chris. And I was just reading that Netflix is turning Monopoly into a competition show. It's going to debut next year, and it's going to feature 12 people battling it out on a life-size game board for a $2 million prize. That sounds like fun, but if they don't include a contestant who takes 10 minutes every turn, it's unrealistic.
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0: A lot of sunshine this afternoon, seasonably hot conditions with temperatures into the lower 90s, a light east wind, and just a slim chance of an isolated splash and dash downpour. As we look towards Wednesday, we will see a little bit better chance for a shower or a storm. After starting out in the low 70s, we top out Wednesday in the low 90s. From the Bob Mills Weather Center, this is News on 6 meteorologist Aaron.

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0: That is new music from Benson Boone, The Time of My Life on 106.9 K-Hits. I'm pretty sure Benny is going to be performing that live at the BOK Center on July the 28th. I was just looking at Ticketmaster. There's only a few tickets left, so if you want to go to the show, I suggest you buy your tickets now. Coming up at noon, DJ Oreo is in with an all-new mix for the Midday Reset. But before that, I'm going to play requests for Tate McRae, also Bella Kay. I love it, I love it, I love it on the way, too.
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0: brought to you by Tulsa Ballet Center for Dance. I'm DJ Oyo. Catch me tomorrow morning bright and early on the Chubb Show. Chris is back in next to take you through the rest of your day. Keep it locked right here to K-Hits.
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14: A lot of sunshine this afternoon, seasonably hot conditions with temperatures into the lower 90s, a light east wind, and just a slim chance of an isolated splash and dash downpour. As we look towards Wednesday, we will see a little bit better chance for a shower or a storm. After starting out in the low 70s, we top out Wednesday in the low 90s. From the Bob Mills Weather Center, this is News on 6 Meteorology.

0: Justin Bieber and Speed Demon on 106.9 K-Hits. And 5 Seconds of Summer and the band Camino are coming to the Walmart Amp in Rogers on August the 18th. And we got your free tickets in to go see them live tomorrow morning with the Chubb Show on Match 1 at 8:05. Coming up next, I've got Teddy Swims, Mr. Know-It-All by request. Also, Tame Impala and Jenny with the remix of Dracula. Coming up, too.
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3: Hey, it's Austin in the afternoon. 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Come check out all the good stuff cheap and score incredible bargains. I'll be at the new Ollie's at 1741 South Muskogee Avenue in Tahlequah, right next to Atwood's in the old Rent-A-Car Center. That's 1741 South Muskogee Avenue in Tahlequah. Put it into your GPS and we'll see you at Ollie's for the grand opening at 9 a.m.

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1: It's 1 o'clock on your home for the Chubb Show. Bruno Mars and Harry Styles on the way. My name is Chris Ryan, playing Tame Impala on Tulsa's number one hit music station.

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Hi, it's Chris. I don't know about yours, but my timeline on Instagram and TikTok is basically nothing but people preparing for a Netflix documentary, and I think it's time to move on. 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
1: Hey, it's Somber. You're hearing my song? 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

0: new music from Somber. It's called My Body Isn't Ready on 106.9 K-Hits. Hi, it's Chris. So if you had to make the perfect mac and cheese, how would you make it? Because I saw this on social media, and according to what I saw, the perfect way to make mac and cheese is spiral noodles instead of the elbow noodles, which I totally agree with that because my go-to noodle is now the cavatappi pasta. Then cheddar cheese, a few spices like pepper and dry mustard with no meat and veggies, just completely plain. I agree with that, and really the only thing mac and cheese should be mixed with is more mac and cheese.
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8: A lot of sunshine this afternoon, seasonably hot conditions with temperatures into the lower 90s, a light east wind, and just a slim chance of an isolated splash and dash downpour. As we look towards Wednesday, we will see a little bit better chance for a shower or a storm. After starting out in the low 70s, we top out Wednesday in the low 90s. From the Bob Mills Weather Center, this is News on 6 meteorologist Aaron Reed.

0: TikTok said, just one video. Well, that was exactly 187 videos ago.
1: What is this?

Kesha is bringing her Freedom Tour to the Walmart Amp in Rogers on August the 5th, and you can win your way in to go see her live on stage this afternoon with Austin at 325 on 106.9 K-Hits.

0: Her new album, Daughter from Hell, drops on Friday. I'm so excited for it. That is Gracie Abrams. It's called Hit the Wall on 106.9 KITS. Hi, it's Chris Ryan. Coming up, I've got your request for Ariana Grande's Hate That I Made You Love Me. Also going to play Bruno Mars and Dominic Fike on the way, too.
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3: Hey, it's Austin in the afternoon. 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I'll be at the new Ollie's at 1741 South Muskogee Avenue in Tahlequah, right next to Atwood's in the old Rent-A-Car Center. 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
1: It's 2 o'clock on your home for the Chubb Show. New Olivia Rodrigo on the way. Also, Alex Warren. My name is Chris Ryan, playing Bruno on Tulsa's number one hit music station.

106.9 K-Hits. Hi, it's Chris. And back in 2011, we were in a Katy Perry chokehold. Literally 50% of the songs on the radio were Katy Perry songs, and this was one of them.

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0: Fever Dream from Alex Warren on 106.9 K-Hits. And the third annual Summer Bash is coming up at the Wee Street Ice Center on July the 25th. It's going to be from 11:30 to 5:30. 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DJ Oreo is going to be broadcasting live. It's going to be so much fun. 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
14: A lot of sunshine this afternoon. Seasonably hot conditions with temperatures into the lower 90s. A light east wind and just a slim chance of an isolated splash and dash downpour. As we look towards Wednesday, we will see a little bit better chance for a shower or a storm. After starting out in the low 70s, we top out Wednesday in the low 90s. From the Bob Mills Weather Center, this is News on 6 meteorologist

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0: That is new music from Benson Boone. It's called The Time of My Life on 106.9 K-Hits. Hi, it's Chris Ryan. I don't know if you saw this or not, but Netflix is turning Monopoly into a competition show. It's going to premiere next year, and it's going to feature 12 contestants battling it out together on a life-size game board for a $2 million prize. I think that sounds like fun, but if they don't include a contestant who takes 10 minutes every turn, it's not realistic.
1: She's given us some of the biggest party pup anthems of all time. 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
6: It's Austin in the afternoon. 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
2: 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It's about that time. Now I'm counting down.
0: We got your hits right here. We counting down. 106.9 K-Hits. It's the 3 at 3. Austin in the afternoon. Counts them down right now.
3: Well, that's right, Electric. Get your 3 at 3 starts right now. Austin in the afternoon. The big Tuesday show. Little Kim tickets on the way. Plus Kesha. Ella Langley now. And be

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1: 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I knew you. 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
1: 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Be okay, Tulsa Oilers football. 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

0: You can be headed to Kesha's Freedom Tour right now, Walmart Amp, Wednesday, August 5th. A road trip, you and a friend. Get ready. Kesha's current tour is all about celebrating that new chapter in her career after being an independent artist, which we're so excited about. She describes the Freedom Tour as a celebration of self-expression and what comes after surviving. So you're going to want to be there at Rogers, Arkansas, 918-442-1069 for Kesha right now.
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13: It's been a warm afternoon, but not a bad afternoon. We do have a couple of isolated cells that are dying out as we go into the evening. Look for low night down to 71, light winds. Wednesday, 30% chance of a shower or thunderstorm, high around 90, and a light southeast wind of 5 to 10 miles per hour, and that's it. By the time we get on into Thursday, isolated shower, thunderstorm again, and a high around 93. Hot and humid for the weekend. From News on 6, I'm meteorologist Travis Meyer.

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1: 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Somber on the way, plus Olivia Rodrigo. Austin of the afternoon played Sabrina on Tulsa's number one.

0: 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This is Sabrina Carpenter.
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3: It sucks when my wife has a new friend because the new friend has a husband. 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And then my wife goes, you know why you don't like him? Just because he's a Leo. He doesn't like sports, and he drinks White Claws. I thought that's why I didn't like him.
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2: Now, 106.9 K-Hits traffic from the Mullen Plumbing Traffic Center.
4: Northbound on 169, about a 10-minute trip now for 46th Street North into Owosso. Southbound on 75, already stop and go past 81st into the ongoing road work at 96th and Jakes. I'm Randy Fuller with Oklahoma's Own Traffic.
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18: Been a warm afternoon, but not a bad afternoon. We do have a couple of isolated cells that are dying out as we go into the evening. Look for a low tonight, down to 71, light winds. Wednesday, 30% chance of a shower or thunderstorm, high around 90, and a light southeast wind of 5 to 10 miles per hour, and that's it. By the time we get on into Thursday, isolated shower, thunderstorm again, and a high around 93. Hot and humid for the weekend. From News on 6, I'm meteorologist Travis Meyer.

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3: A little sluggish on southbound 169 from 244 to 11th Street, Route 66. Past that point, you're all good after I-44 to the BA interchange. Both directions at 75. Expect stop and go at 96. I'm Randy Fuller with Oklahoma Zone Traffic.
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0: 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Kids. Hey, Tulsa. 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
2: 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What are you waiting for?
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3: 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I bought Margaritaville. 5 o'clock, Summer Bar open right now. 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

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That's actually a really good song by Olivia Rodrigo. 106.9 KHZ. All music, Drive at 5. Euphoria's Dominic Fike by request right now. We're going to do it. KHZ.

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5: Eastbound on the BA coming off the IDL downtown. Have a brief delay. It clears up past Utica on your way to Harvard. 7 to 10 minutes of heavy stop-and-go conditions lead into the major road work right now, 96th and Jinx. I'm Randy Fuller with Oklahoma's own traffic.
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19: Been a warm afternoon, but not a bad afternoon. We do have a couple of isolated cells that are dying out as we go into the evening. Look for a low night down to 71, light winds. Wednesday, 30% chance of a shower or thunderstorm, high around 90, and a light southeast wind of 5 to 10 miles per hour, and that's it. By the time we get on into Thursday, isolated shower or thunderstorm again, and high around 93, hot and humid for the weekend. From News on 6, I'm meteorologist Travis Meyer.

Remember how last year's song of the summer was Alex Warren's In Ordinary? People are saying this could be the song of the summer. Die on This Hill by Sienna Spyro. K-Heads.

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3: Eastbound on the BA coming off the IDL downtown. Have a brief delay. It clears up past Utica on your way to Harvard. 7 to 10 minutes of heavy stop-and-go conditions lead into the major road work right now, 96th and Jinx. I'm Randy Fuller with Oklahoma Zone Traffic.
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1: They say the holy water's watered down, and this town's lost its faith. Our colors will fade eventually, so if our time is running out, day after day, we'll make the mundane a masterpiece. Oh my, my love, I take one look at you, you're taking me out.

Tulsa Oilers football back this Saturday. Get ready. Oh, my steam wheelers in town. Why are they going to even show up? Be okay. You know the Tulsa Oilers football team's going to crush them. Go back to Quad City. It's KSA. We'll see you at the Be Okay.

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22: It's a quiet night around T-Town. We're looking for lows tonight, dropping down to near 70 with light winds. And then look for a heavy dew in the morning, get us rolling on into our Wednesday with partly sunny skies to mostly cloudy skies by late afternoon. We have a 30% chance of pop-up showers and a few rumbles of thunder. Some of those thunderstorms could be locally heavy. Look for a high right around 90 or 91, but overall, not too bad. From News on 6, I'm meteorologist Travis Meyer.

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